Apparently, there was a real-life Batman that stopped a thief, along with his other superhero buddies. I'll tell you more about that story next. Welcome into Monday Night Show. It's 95.7 Big FM. 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

You know, I would really love to know who sits around and says, you know what? 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Nerds and grilled cheese sandwiches. 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

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It's about going to get a little warmer tomorrow. 71 is the high. Going to be cloudy before the rain rolls in on Wednesday.

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Milwaukee's best variety of the 80s and 90s. What's going on? It's Battle. Thanks for hanging out here with us Monday night. Music on the way. Got some Aerosmith. Also, we're going to throw in some Madonna and Bruce Springsteen after REO Speedwagon.

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getting some much-needed rest. Of course, the MLB postseason. To find out who will play, we have to just kind of wait on the Cubs and the Dodgers. Or not the Dodgers, the Cubs and the Padres, excuse me. Game one of that happens tomorrow.

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It's Battle. If you want to hear something tonight, please let me know. 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

Counting down the days. Of course, we get a new album from Nickelback October 30th. They're doing a worldwide watch party, or not watch party, listening party. Although I didn't see any U.S. dates on there, which hopefully that turns into maybe, I don't know, a tour instead of a listening party. No.

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Milwaukee's best variety of the 80s and 90s. What's going on? It's Battle hanging out. 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

FM, Milwaukee's best variety of the 80s and 90s. It's Battle. There is an interesting food item that is hitting the shelves just in time for Halloween. I don't know how I feel about this, but we'll talk about it next.

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1: Hey, it's battle. By the way, the Vampire Cup Noodles things somehow just got even weirder. They're giving away a customized Vampire Noodles casket. Yes, an actual casket. And if you don't win it, you could buy one for $4,000. Imagine dying, by the way, and your family is standing around going, he would have wanted this. No, I wouldn't. And I swear, if my funeral ends with somebody peeling back the lid and pouring boiling water inside, I'm haunting every single one of my family members. Sister.

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It's Battle Final Hour of the show tonight. You want to hear something, let me know. Just tap that talk back mic while listening on the iHeartRadio app. Tina Turner is on now.

It's 95.7 Big FM, Milwaukee's best variety of the 80s and 90s. It's Battle. Wrapping things up here on your Monday. Appreciate you letting me hang out. It's been fun. We'll do it again tomorrow night. I'll see you back in here at 7. Instagram, hit that follow button. Battle on air. Love you. Mean it. Bye-bye.

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1: So it looks like Michael Jackson's bedazzled glove and bad jacket is headed to that Abu Dhabi auction. And they're saying, you know, all of the things, the 11 highlighted items, including some things from Princess Diana, could be bringing in close to $4 million.

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1: Oh, what is going on? My name is Christina. All right, so let's talk about it. I want to hear about your weird eating habits. Do you have one that makes people kind of shake their head and go, huh? Why? Tell me yours.

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American Horror Story is returning for its 13th season, and it'll have 13 episodes, which starts, by the way, Thursday night on FX and Hulu. She's a

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Thursday, taking over Disney Plus and Hulu, checking out some of the best moments from Kenny Chesney and Lainey Wilson doing a tribute to Dolly Parton, 9 to 5. That was epic. And Benson Boone doing

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1: So now we're reading that just having one cup of Joe could really disrupt your sleep. 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

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Hi, it's Christina. Let's do some Foreigner on the way. First, George Michael.

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0: 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Do you have a weird eating habit? Well, tell me all about it. Jenny, hi.
1: My weird eating habit, and oh my goodness, my husband was just laughing about this. I really like beets.
0: Okay.
1: All colors of beets. And I will literally cook them and eat them like an apple. Like cook them, peel them, and eat them like an apple.
0: That is very strange. But hey, do you. Who am I to yuck your yum?
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All right, we've got a request for John Mellencamp. Hurts So Good on the way. 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

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Good morning. So grateful you're here and spending your morning with us. Listen, we've got $1,000 on the line. Picking it up, counting down till 9 a.m., and I'll tell you exactly how to win coming up in less than 10 minutes. Hold on.

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1: Hi, it's Christina. 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

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Hi, it's Christina. What's up to Teddy? Working in the warehouse tonight. 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
1: Well, good morning. We are very grateful you are here this morning and you want to stick around because later today, well, later this morning, I should say, at 9 a.m. is when we kick it off. $1,000 every hour, at the top of every hour, nine times a day. So take advantage of the cash.

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It is Christina. All right, so listen, do you have any weird eating habits that you have? Or you like to mix and match things and people are like, what are you doing? 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
1: 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Not the news I wanted to hear after my third cup of coffee from the overnight shift, but drinking coffee can now interfere with your sleep. Even a single cup of morning coffee can actually disrupt your shut-eye quality, no matter when you brew it. Now, this study is coming out of Poland, so I don't know. Do I take it seriously? I kind of want to look at that because, well, it's important to take a good look at your energy levels. How you doing? How you feeling?

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You want to drop some knowledge that they go, how do you know that? I'll tell you what that is. 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People.

If I asked you to name your favorite board game, by default, most of you would mention Monopoly, because that's the first board game that would come to mind. And yes, Monopoly is very long to play, but still popular. But it's not number one here in Wisconsin. 95.7 Big FM, Milwaukee's best variety of the 80s and 90s. I'm Dave Michaels. So many great options, so many great board games, not cards, but board games. Monopoly is not number one here in the Badger State, though. I'll tell you which one is coming up two songs from now.

I'd go with Stratego. Yeah, I'm old school. I like the generals and colonels and privates and bombs. But Stratego is not the number one board game here in Wisconsin. Neither is Monopoly. 95.7 Big FM, Milwaukee's best variety of the 80s and 90s. I'm Dave Michaels. By far, Monopoly number one around the U.S. But here in Wisconsin, gotta roll those sixes. It's trouble

tickets to the Brewers play in the National League Divisional Series right now are not cheap. 400 level seats right now are just under $200. Sure, you could hope the Cubs lose, which would bring those prices down a little bit. That means Cub fans would not invade or try to buy tickets to watch the Brewers and Cubs play in the Divisional Series, which will start on Saturday. Or you could just win $1,000. 95.7 Big FM, Milwaukee's best variety of the 80s and 90s. I'm Dave Michaels. Doesn't matter if you want to use that money once you win on Brewer playoff tickets or maybe get ahead on your Wii Energies bill with winter coming. The $1,000 payday is back pretty much every hour starting Monday morning.

Whether you call it fall foliage or maybe just reference this time of year as the pretty colors of the leaves. You know, the yellow and the purple. Where are you finding purple leaves? Where'd that come from? Red and orange. I'll let you know where things stand, not just here in southeastern Wisconsin, but around the state. On the fall foliage. That's coming up in two songs on 95.7 Big FM, Milwaukee's best variety of the 80s and 90s.

We're definitely at the point of September where if you had your heated seats on in your car while driving, you won't get the same judgment if this would have been the case even a few weeks ago. 95.7 Big FM, Milwaukee's best variety of the 80s and 90s. I'm Dave Michaels. Yeah, a little on the chilly side right now, but it is shaping up to be another nice day today like yesterday with temps in the low to mid 70s. While we should stay dry, it looks like rain, maybe even a scattered storm, might move into our area later on tonight into Wednesday morning.

0: both game one and two of the National League Division Series Saturday and Sunday at American Family Field. It'll be the Brewers against either the Cubs or Padres. Then they go on the road. Game three for sure. Game four if necessary. There are going to be free watch parties for those games. 95.7 Big FM, Milwaukee's best variety of the 80s and 90s. My name is Dave Michaels. Game three will be 1 week from tonight. The watch party is going to be at Davidson Park. That's on the Harley-Davidson campus, a little north of the stadium. I believe that's around 37th and Juneau. Big outdoor screens. Hopefully the weather cooperates. Again, free event. If there's a game four, that watch party will be Wednesday night in downtown Greendale. So a week from tomorrow night by Gazebo Park, the Brewers' official watch party will be in Greendale. We don't know the times just yet because, again, we don't even have an opponent. Regardless, Brewer fever definitely ramping up as the postseason for Major League Baseball starts tonight. Game one for the crew at American Family Field starts Saturday.
1: Brewtober, baby. Let's go. We're going to Brewer.

Dave, in Green Bay, a mini bye gave the Packers a chance to regroup after they got clobbered by the Falcons last Thursday. Trying to address their injured offensive line, they went out and signed veteran guard Laken Tomlinson off the Cowboys practice squad on Monday. Green Bay travels to Tampa Bay to play the Buccaneers on Sunday. If there's any good news, it's that the Buccaneers are 0-3. Meanwhile, last night on Monday Night Football, the Bears didn't give the Packers any help in the division. Chicago clobbering Philadelphia 27-7. The Bears now 2-1 on the season. And that's your super duper really quick sports report. I'm Doug Russell on 95.7 Big FM.

I saw online, plus I think it was on today's TMJ4, that Starbucks going to be closing 250 stores around the country. We now know where those stores are. Yes. Three of them are in Wisconsin, including one Starbucks shutting down right here in our area.

0: I don't know why the struggle is real for those of us who drink black coffee. Don't overthink it. It's not hard. But apparently it is. When you ask for black coffee, be it at your local coffee shop or if you're out to breakfast, there shouldn't be more questions that come with that request, yet there always are. 95.7 Big FM, Milwaukee's best variety of the 80s and 90s. I'm Dave Michaels. It's National Black Coffee Day today. And apparently comedian Brian Regan agrees with me.
1: Sometimes you wonder why they can't do something that seems simple. I like a cup of black coffee after a meal. I'm amazed at how impossible this is for me to communicate. I don't think I could say it any more clearly. Would you like anything else, sir? Yeah, I'd like a cup of black coffee, please. How'd you like that coffee? How would I like the black coffee? Can you put it in a cup? Yeah, don't just splash it on my face. Would you like cream and sugar with that? Is it black cream?

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It's going to be going from mild to messy pretty quick around here. 95.7 Big FM, Milwaukee's best variety of the 80s and 90s. I'm Dave Michaels. Really good to see the sunshine right now. And temps are going to be a lot like yesterday. Upper 60s to low 70s. The further you are away from Lake Michigan. While the rain has kind of slowed its roll a little bit, may hold off until after midnight tonight. Tomorrow, Wednesday, pretty much wet.

0: Gen Xers, like me, lost a very familiar face from our childhood yesterday.
1: Finally, Zach Morris. You know, son, you've got something very special inside of you. I hope I'm around to see it when you let it all out.
0: Actor Dennis Haskins, who played Mr. Belding from Saved by the Bell, passed away at the age of 75. If you're a certain age, maybe your go-to show growing up was Welcome Back, Kotter, but for those Gen Xers like me, it was Saved by the Bell. In fact, I saw Zach Morris, Mark Paul Gosselaar, and Kelly Kapowski, that would be Tiffany Amber Thiessen, when they opened up the food court at Southridge 100 years ago. I grew up watching Saved by the Bell. And Mr. Belding was just a memorable character from our childhoods. Again, actor Dennis Haskins has passed away at the age of 75.

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They're getting pretty creative. I need to give credit where credit's due. 95.7 Big FM, Milwaukee's best variety of the 80s and 90s. I'll let you know what some local kids did, I believe, just last night. Coming up in two songs.

Last check on StubHub. Tickets to the Brewers play in the National League Divisional Series right now are not cheap. 400 level seats right now are just under $200. Sure, you could hope the Cubs lose, which would bring those prices down a little bit. That means Cub fans would not invade or try to buy tickets to watch the Brewers and Cubs play in the Divisional Series, which will start on Saturday. Or you could just win $1,000. 95.7 Big FM, Milwaukee's best variety of the 80s and 90s. I'm Dave Michaels. Doesn't matter if you want to use that money once you win on Brewer playoff tickets or maybe get ahead on your Wii Energies bill with winter coming. The $1,000 payday is back pretty much every hour starting Monday morning.

0: both game one and two of the National League Division Series Saturday and Sunday at American Family Field. It'll be the Brewers against either the Cubs or Padres. Then they go on the road. Game three for sure. Game four if necessary. There are going to be free watch parties for those games. 95.7 Big FM, Milwaukee's best variety of the 80s and 90s. My name is Dave Michaels. Game three will be 1 week from tonight. The watch party is going to be at Davidson Park. That's on the Harley-Davidson campus, a little north of the stadium. I believe that's around 37th and Juneau. Big outdoor screens. Hopefully the weather cooperates. Again, free event. If there's a game four, that watch party will be Wednesday night in downtown Greendale. So a week from tomorrow night by Gazebo Park, the Brewers' official watch party will be in Greendale. We don't know the times just yet because, again, we don't even have an opponent. Regardless, Brewer fever definitely ramping up as the postseason for Major League Baseball starts tonight. Game one for the crew at American Family Field starts Saturday.
1: Brewtober, baby. Let's go. We're going to Brewtober.

Apparently, 80s hairstyles are officially in again this fall season. 95.7 Big FM, Milwaukee's best variety of the 80s and 90s. I'm Dave Michaels. The ponytail look made famous by Madonna. The side part blowout. Think Cindy Crawford, or I guess to an extent, Jennifer Aniston on Friends. The messy curls, a.k.a. Julia Roberts. Even the pineapple updo, a la Sarah Jessica Parker. Glamour magazine says all of those hairstyles from the 1980s are in this season, which means it's all about volume and more volume. Lots and lots of volume when it comes to your hair, ladies.

95.7 Big FM, your home for Dave Michaels tomorrow morning starting at 6. Cyndi Lauper starting the workday. I'm Christy here for Martha Quinn. Such an iconic voice to come out of the 80s. For me, Cyndi Lauper just sums up the whole generation, from the way she looks to her unexpected sound and, of course, the awesome music.

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I wonder if the members of Genesis are going to be on hand as Phil Collins is inducted into the Rock and Roll Hall of Fame as a solo member. I guess we will find out in November. I'm Christy here from Martha Quinn. Just as I'm

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0: 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It's time for Martha's Mixtape. Can you figure out what connects the next three songs?
1: Thank you so much, Joe from California, who clearly appreciates his name because that is the theme of today's three-song masterpiece. Joe's mixtape is an 80s cup of Joe. So what songs would you put it in a cup of Joe mixtape? We'll start with Joe Jackson, Steppin' Out.

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Bonnie Tyler, thanks for the music. I'm Christy here for Martha Quinn.

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And you know, Men at Work actually got sued for this song because they said that flute riff copied a popular children's song. The person who created the children's song took them to court and actually won. And to this day is getting paid 5% royalties.

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Tell me something good. If it's making you smile, it's worth sharing. I'm Christy here from Martha Quinn, and coming up next, we'd like to highlight your totally awesome news. 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
1: All right, that does it for me. Thanks for letting me hang out with you. It's always cool to hear your totally awesome news and play your mixtapes. And Martha Quinn will be back tomorrow to do all of those things and more. My name is Christy. Have a fantastic day. Be nice to yourself, and I'll talk to you later. Peace.

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Packers making some new hires yesterday. Is it enough to get us back on track? TMJ4 Sports Director Carly Murata will join us next in a preview of Packers Live tonight, coming up after Alanis Morissette. I'm broke, but

A lot of talk about our Packers and Brewers right now, but can't forget about the Bucks kicking off the season against the Minnesota Timberwolves. Preseason basketball, 7 p.m. at Pfizer Forum, 1 week from yesterday. And then the first game of the regular season, October 21st, in Washington, D.C. against the Washington Wizards. So the Bucks saying, hey, got a lot of people saying some things about us. We're going to prove them all wrong. I feel like we had similar things said about our Milwaukee Brewers, and look at where they are. So let's go Bucks. 95.7 Big FM, Milwaukee's best variety of the 80s and 90s. I'm Kid O'Shea. So glad we get to spend some time together this afternoon.

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Milwaukee's home of Green Bay Packers football. What does the voice of the Green Bay Packers think of last week's game and the new hires yesterday by the Green Bay Packers for the offensive line? 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

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I'm Kid O'Shea. 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

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Ooh, I gotta have faith. 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

That should get you in the mood for Halloween. 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And Kid O'Shea playing Mariah Carey on

Did you know that Tiffany was just in New York doing a show off-Broadway called Spandex? She did it for 2 weekends. I'm guessing if it was a success, maybe they'll bring it back for more. 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

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The big game against the Cubs and the Padres in San Diego. The winner of that series will then come to Milwaukee this weekend. Game starts at 9 o'clock. 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

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Playoff baseball at American Family Field. Will it be the Cubs? Will it be the Padres? Who do you want? And what's the weather going to be like for the party before the game? Meteorologist Brendan Johnson from TMJ4 News Today going to join me next on Big FM.

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I'm Kid O'Shea. 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When

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